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0: 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ACS.
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Engineer Herbert E. Alo, ECE number 44171. Engineer Michael Angelo A. Flores, ECE number 48715. And carried out by the following first class radio operators, duly licensed by the National Telecommunications Commission: Edgar Alan A. Ramos, 12-1PHN-26519. 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All programs shown on this network have been approved by the Movies and Television Review and Classification Board.